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2: 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With your local news, I'm Emily Rogers. The Alberta RCMP Major Crimes Unit has charged a High River resident with second-degree murder. RCMP responded to a property in the community after 9 p.m. on Tuesday, where they found a female victim with gunshot wounds. Police identified the victim as 36-year-old Caleb Leaker, who was pronounced dead at the High River General Hospital. After an investigation, police charged 36-year-old Jared Stobe with second-degree murder. He's scheduled to

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If it's happening in the foothills, we're on our way. The fun in the foothills cruiser, driven by the Eagle 100.9.

0: I'm Sam Ward with the Fun in the Foothills Cruiser, and I'm live on location at Ethel Tucker Park in Okotoks this evening. Thursday Nights at the Plaza is getting ready to kick off here, and tonight's featured performers are Frayed Knot, bringing their high-energy blend of contemporary Celtic music to the stage from 7 until 9 p.m. tonight. 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
11: A heat warning is still in effect for the foothills. This evening is clear with a low of 13, and there's sun for Friday with local smoke getting up to 32. For the full 7-day forecast, visit okotoksonline.com. 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
7: A heat warning remains in effect for the foothills. This evening is looking clear with a low of 13. There's sun for Friday with local smoke and highs of 32, and there's sun for Saturday getting up to 35. For the full 7-day forecast, visit okotoksonline.com. 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
13: I'm Terry Van Veen with the Central Auto Care Morning Show. If you're going to be camping this weekend, we do have a story about Kananaskis Country and the reopening of some areas. They had some closures, actually, late June after all of that heavy rainfall, but they've been reopening some areas. There are still some closures in effect. Get all the updates in K-Country at OkotoksOnline.com.
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0: I'm Sam Ward with the Fun in the Foothills Cruiser, and I'm live on location at Ethel Tucker Park. And the music is underway here at Thursday Nights in the Plaza, as Frayed Knot has the crowd clapping along with their energetic Celtic-inspired performance. And I'm sure you can hear it in the background, because I can barely hear my own voice. Families are enjoying a beautiful summer evening, and trust me, it is hot out here. 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
9: A heat warning is still in effect for the foothills. This evening is clear with a low of 13. And there's sun for Friday with local smoke getting up to 32. For the full 7-day forecast, visit okotoksonline.com. I'm Emily Rogers.
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1: Okotoks Online weather.
6: A heat warning remains in effect for the foothills. This evening is looking clear with a low of 13. There's sun for Friday with local smoke and highs of 32, and there's sun for Saturday getting up to 35. For the full 7-day forecast, visit OkotoksOnline.com. I'm Emily Rogers.
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8: 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Stay cool during this heat wave, which will continue until Saturday. The town of Okotoks has cooling stations at a variety of public buildings. We've got some tips, too, for staying cool and protecting yourself and your pets during the heat wave. 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

0: 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It's believed to be 11-year-old Parker, a boy who went missing 2 weeks ago. During a stop in Red Deer yesterday, Prime Minister Mark Carney announced a $510 million federal investment over 8 years to help build new housing across Alberta. And two new conservation dogs have joined Alberta's effort to prevent invasive mussels from entering the province. Jane and Winnie have underwent several months of training to detect invasive freshwater mussel species.
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0: A heat warning remains in effect for the foothills. This evening is looking clear with a low of 13. There's sun for Friday with local smoke and highs of 32. And there's sun for Saturday getting up to 35.
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0: I'm Sam Ward with the Fun in the Foothills Cruiser, and I'm live on location at Ethel Tucker Park in Okotoks. It's been another fantastic edition of Thursday Nights at the Plaza, with Frayed Knot putting on a memorable performance for the crowd this evening. There's been families dancing in front of the stage to neighbors catching up while enjoying great live music. It's definitely been another successful community event here in Okotoks. The sun has just set behind the library, so thankfully, it's not as hot as when it started. Thanks to everyone who stopped by the Fun in the Foothills Cruiser to come say hi and grab some free swag. We'll see you at the next event. I'm Sam Ward with the Fun in the Foothills Cruiser, powered by Simply Floors, Jim Mechanical, and High River Ford.
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3: A heat warning is still in effect for the foothills. This evening is clear with a low of 13, and there's sun for Friday with local smoke getting up to 32. For the full 7-day forecast, visit okotoksonline.com. 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
8: A heat warning remains in effect for the foothills. This evening is looking clear with a low of 13. There's sun for Friday with local smoke at highs of 32, and there's sun for Saturday getting up to 35. For the full 7-day forecast, visit okotoksonline.com. I'm Emily Rogers.
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charity barbecues, outdoor concerts, and dusty rodeos. 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
1: I'm Terry Van Veen with the Central Auto Care Morning Show. If you're going to be camping this weekend, we do have a story about Kananaskis Country and the reopening of some areas. They had some closures, actually, late June after all of that heavy rainfall, but they've been reopening some areas. There are still some closures in effect. Get all the updates in K-Country at OkotoksOnline.com.
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3: A heat warning is still in effect for the foothills. This evening is clear with a low of 13, and there's sun for Friday with local smoke getting up to 32. For the full 7-day forecast, visit okotoksonline.com. 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
1: 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The fun in the Foothills Cruiser is on the road. 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
1: Okotoks Online weather.
17: A heat warning remains in effect for the foothills. This evening is looking clear with a low of 13. There's sun for Friday with local smoke and highs of 32, and there's sun for Saturday getting up to 35. For the full 7-day forecast, visit OkotoksOnline.com. 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
1: The heat warning is still in effect for the foothills. This evening is clear with a low of 13. And there's sun for Friday with local smoke getting up to 32. For the full 7-day forecast, visit okotoksonline.com. 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
14: A heat warning remains in effect for the foothills. This evening is looking clear with a low of 13. There's sun for Friday with local smoke and highs of 32. And there's sun for Saturday getting up to 35. For the full 7-day forecast, visit okotoksonline.com. 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
13: I'm Terry Van Veen with the Central Auto Care Morning Show. If you're going to be camping this weekend, we do have a story about Kananaskis Country and the reopening of some areas. They had some closures, actually, late June after all of that heavy rainfall, but they've been reopening some areas. There are still some closures in effect. Get all the updates in K-Country at OkotoksOnline.com.
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12: A heat warning is still in effect for the foothills. This evening is clear with a low of 13. And there's sun for Friday with local smoke getting up to 32. For the full 7-day forecast, visit OkotoksOnline.com. 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
0: Okotoks Online weather.
8: A heat warning remains in effect for the foothills. This evening is looking clear with a low of 13. There's sun for Friday with local smoke and highs of 32, and there's sun for Saturday getting up to 35. For the full 7-day forecast, visit okotoksonline.com. 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
1: The heat warning is still in effect for the Foothills. This evening is clear with a low of 13. And there's sun for Friday with local smoke getting up to 32. For the full 7-day forecast, visit okotoksonline.com. I'm Emily Rogers.
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2: A heat warning remains in effect for the foothills. This evening is looking clear with a low of 13. There's sun for Friday with local smoke and highs of 32, and there's sun for Saturday getting up to 35. For the full 7-day forecast, visit okotoksonline.com. I'm Emily Rogers.
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4: The heat warning is still in effect for the foothills. This evening is clear with a low of 13. And there's sun for Friday with local smoke getting up to 32. For the full 7-day forecast, visit OkotoksOnline.com. 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
1: A heat warning remains in effect for the Foothills. This evening is looking clear with a low of 13. There's sun for Friday with local smoke and highs of 32, and there's sun for Saturday getting up to 35. For the full 7-day forecast, visit okotoksonline.com. I'm Emily Rogers.
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1: A heat warning is still in effect for the Foothills. This evening is clear with a low of 13. And there's sun for Friday with local smoke getting up to 32. For the full 7-day forecast, visit okotoksonline.com. 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
5: A heat warning remains in effect for the foothills. This evening is looking clear with a low of 13. There's sun for Friday with local smoke and highs of 32, and there's sun for Saturday getting up to 35. For the full 7-day forecast, visit okotoksonline.com. I'm Emily Rogers.
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2: A heat warning is still in effect for the foothills. This evening is clear with a low of 13. And there's sun for Friday with local smoke getting up to 32. For the full 7-day forecast, visit OkotoksOnline.com. 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

0: 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The fun in the Foothills Cruiser is on the road, rambling here, there, and everywhere. 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
1: A heat warning remains in effect for the Foothills. This evening is looking clear with a low of 13. There's sun for Friday with local smoke and highs of 32, and there's sun for Saturday getting up to 35. For the full 7-day forecast, visit okotoksonline.com. 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

charity barbecues, outdoor concerts, and dusty rodeos. If there's a crowd, we're in the middle of it. Look for us all summer long. The fun in the Foothills Cruiser, driven by the Eagle 100.9. There must be some-

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2: A heat warning is still in effect for the foothills. This evening is clear with a low of 13. And there's sun for Friday with local smoke getting up to 32. For the full 7-day forecast, visit okotoksonline.com. 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
2: Okotoks Online weather.
3: A heat warning remains in effect for the foothills. This evening is looking clear with a low of 13. There's sun for Friday with local smoke and highs of 32, and there's sun for Saturday getting up to 35. For the full 7-day forecast, visit okotoksonline.com. 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
3: A heat warning is still in effect for the foothills. This evening is clear with a low of 13. And there's sun for Friday with local smoke getting up to 32. For the full 7-day forecast, visit OkotoksOnline.com. 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
1: A heat warning remains in effect for the Foothills. This evening is looking clear with a low of 13. There's sun for Friday with local smoke and highs of 32, and there's sun for Saturday getting up to 35. For the full 7-day forecast, visit okotoksonline.com. I'm Emily Rogers.
0: The sun is out and the grill is hot. 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

Vintage car shows, sidewalk sales, and outdoor movie nights. If it's happening in the foothills, we're on our way. The fun in the foothills cruiser, driven by the Eagle 100.9.

0: long weekend with temperatures climbing to 35 on Saturday before cooler weather arrives Sunday. Environment Canada meteorologist Brian Proctor says the upper ridge responsible for the heat has remained parked over Alberta and Saskatchewan for much of the past week.
1: We're looking for a big change from Saturday into Sunday as a cold front slides down from central Alberta and likely sets off a bit of thundershower activity and lots more wind.
0: He says to pay attention to how your body responds to the heat and seek relief as needed. And a heads up for campers this Heritage Day long weekend. Fire bans and restrictions remain in effect across much of southern Alberta. Hot and dry conditions have prompted restrictions in Foothills County, the MD of Willow Creek, and several Alberta parks. Meanwhile, Vulcan County and Banff National Park are under a full fire ban. The full list of restrictions and bans is available on our website. And the town of Tabor is celebrating the reopening of the community center's large ice surface following months of restoration work after a December explosion. The town says staff and contractors worked long hours to restore the facility and welcome the community back. The reopening celebration starts today at 11 a.m. and includes a Wall of Fame induction, ribbon cutting, and free skating until 4. To read more on these stories, visit okotoksonline.com or download the app. And in other news, Calgary police have confirmed that the child found during search efforts Wednesday was 11-year-old Parker. On behalf of his parents, Calgary police have released an audio message that was recorded while the search was still underway, saying how grateful they were for the support their family received. Canadian film producer Jason Cloth is facing fraud charges after allegedly using $100 million in investor funds to repay earlier investors. And just over 10,000 federal public workers have applied for the government's early retirement program.
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0: In the MLB, the Blue Jays welcome the St. Louis Cardinals to Toronto for 3 today. Game 1 gets underway just after 5. In the WCBL, the Okotoks Dogs faced the Sylvan Lake Gulls last night, earning a 9-1 win. Turning to the CFL, the Calgary Stampeders are in action tomorrow, taking on the Hamilton Tiger Cats. Kickoff is at 1. And in the CPL, the Cavalry FC are on the road to Toronto for a Saturday matchup at 7.
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0: A heat warning remains in effect for the foothills. There's sun today with local smoke and highs of 29. Saturday is sunny with local smoke getting up to 33. Temperatures will start to cool off on Sunday with highs of 23. And Monday is sunny with highs of 20.
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4: 6:05, good morning to you. Here we are Friday, heading into a long weekend. Great to be together here on the show. Zara Larson, this is Midnight Sun from the Eagle 100.9.

0: Beagle 100.9, Terry Van Veen. Here we are at 6:08. It's a Friday, heading into the weekend, thinking about what to do. We're going to keep you up to date on OkotoksOnline.com, by the way. Keep an eye on what's going on the weekend and things that you can do as well. Weather-wise, you did catch the weather at the top of the hour there with Emily. I know that today's another warm one, 29, 33 tomorrow. But then Sunday, Monday, we're going to be kind of in the early 20s. So the hot spell will be breaking as of tomorrow. Little overcast right now outside the studios here in downtown Okotoks. Our current temperature is 12.
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60 after 6 at the Eagle, 100.9. Okotoks Dogs were winners last night over Sylvan, 12-1. They meet again in Sylvan Lake tonight. Another home game tomorrow night at Siemens Stadium as well.

0: One Republic on the Eagle, 100.9, 19 minutes after 6 o'clock. We received the sad news this week that Parker was found, the 11-year-old boy who was missing for almost 2 weeks. He was found in Calgary. We do have more follow-up stories about that on OkotoksOnline.com. Also, the parents of Parker have also publicly stated their gratitude and thanks to everybody who was involved in the search for Parker. And we do have some audio on the website as well. I'm going to play just an excerpt for you right now.
1: Well, one, we really want to thank the community because it's been absolutely amazing. We've really appreciated everything Calgary and the province has done for us. We just really, really wanted to thank everybody.
2: This has been a tough week, not just us, everyone who's been helping and contributing in every way they can. This is tough. So please, if you or anyone you know is struggling with this situation, please go seek out the help you need so you can get support. It's so important. Self-care.

0: Thank you there from the parents of Parker. We're certainly thinking about the family and everybody connected with him as well. We've got more details on the parents and their thank you to everybody and Parker as well on OkotoksOnline.com.
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0: Got a trouble spot at the north end of Calgary, Simons Valley Parkway and 37th Street Northwest. An incident blocking the westbound lanes. If you spot something else, contact me on the Eagle Talk and Text line 403-938-0652.
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9: We've got another heat warning for the foothills for today. Sunshine, local smoke, highs 29, humidex 31, UV index 7 or high. Clear tonight, local smoke down to 11. Tomorrow, sunny, smoke again. Southwest wind gusting at times to 60, highs 33, humidex 34, UV around 8. Sunday, sunny 23, and Monday, sunny 20. Weather details 24/7 on okotoksonline.com. 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

0: Bedouin Sound Clash of the Eagle 100.9 at 20 minutes in front of 7 o'clock. Heading into the weekend, as you've been hearing on the forecast, it's going to be warm yet today and tomorrow. And we did get some advice from Brian Proctor with Environment Canada.
1: People have to remember it's the cumulative effect of these warm days and fairly warm nights that really causes the body the most issues. So as we get further into this heat wave, you know, really watch yourself and see how your body is behaving to the heat and seek that shelter and respite if you need it in the air-conditioned spaces.
0: Good call. And we do have some cooling centers in Okotoks as well, and a lot of the public buildings as well. 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
0: Got a trouble spot at the north end of Calgary, Simons Valley Parkway and 37th Street Northwest. An incident blocking the westbound lanes. If you spot something else, contact me on the Eagle Talk and Text line, 403-938-0652.
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2: Okotoks Online weather.
0: We've got another heat warning for the foothills for today. Sunshine, local smoke, highs 29, humidex 31, UV index 7 or high. Clear tonight, local smoke down to 11. Tomorrow, sunny, smoke again. Southwest wind gusting at times to 60, highs 33, humidex 34, UV around 8. Sunday, sunny 23, and Monday, sunny 20. Weather details 24/7 on OkotoksOnline.com.
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0: Central Lauder Pier Morning Show on a Friday heading into the long weekend. Here's Martin Garrix and Ed Sheeran. Repeat it from the Eagle 100.9. 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
1: On the way to 7 o'clock here, looks like sunshine in the forecast for today. Local smoke, highs around 29, humid X 31. A news update coming up here at the top of the hour with Emily Rogers. And on the way after 7 o'clock, we'll be chatting with Kathy Coots. She's going to be sharing about a pretty cool thing that you can do here in downtown Okotoks called Wednesday Walkabouts. More of that coming up.

0: Blue Jays welcome the St. Louis Cardinals to Toronto for three today. Game one gets underway just after five. In the WCBL, the Okotoks Dogs faced the Sylvan Lake Gulls last night, earning a 9-1 win. Turning to the CFL, the Calgary Stampeders are in action tomorrow, taking on the Hamilton Tiger Cats. Kickoff is at 1. And in the CPL, the Cavalry FC are on the road to Toronto for a Saturday matchup at 7.
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0: A heat warning remains in effect for the foothills. There's sun today with local smoke and highs of 29. Saturday is sunny with local smoke getting up to 33. Temperatures will start to cool off on Sunday with highs of 23. And Monday is sunny with highs of 20.
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0: This is the Eagle 100.9. Kathy Coots with us right now with the Okotoks Museum and Archives. Kathy, great to see you again. I know you've been busy walking around on Wednesdays, kind of teaching people about town, right, and historical facts and such.
1: Absolutely. Unfortunately, weather has been on our favor this summer. So, I love the summers because it means Wednesday walkabouts where I tour downtown. It provides a free tour every Wednesday. This is my third year doing it, and it's fabulous. It's another great way to share our community's history. It gets us outside exploring our downtown, and it's been fabulous.
0: How many sites are on the tour?
1: Well, it depends. So every week, it's a different theme. So it might be approximately the same route, but I talk about different things each week. So you could come

0: all summer and learn something new every Wednesday. And there's no shortage of stories to tell.
1: All right. So, yeah, you're walking around downtown and you're probably stopping by key locations and buildings and sharing anecdotes, historical facts.
0: Yeah. So a lot of the stories are about buildings and the people who occupied them. And so there are quite a few historic buildings in our downtown and on Elma, McRae Street, Elizabeth Street, North Railway Street. But some buildings don't exist anymore. And so I also talk about things that have been lost, whether it's grain elevators or some of the larger buildings that were destroyed by fire. So I incorporate both buildings that still exist as well as ones that have been lost over time.
1: Wow, I think it sounds really interesting. Wednesday walkabouts, so I need to meet at the museum at 10 o'clock on Wednesday.
0: That's right. Every Wednesday, 10 o'clock. Dress for the weather and dress for walking. And it's free and it's just a great way also to meet your neighbors because a lot of people are coming out, old-time residents as well as people who are new to the community.
1: I think it's a great idea. I love it. Get some exercise, get out in the summertime, learn about the town. Mm-hmm. It's a win-win.
0: Absolutely.
1: Kathy, thanks for coming by.
0: No problem.
1: Wednesday walkabouts every Wednesday until the end of August. Meet at 10 o'clock at the museum and learn about Okotoks.
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1: Hosier.

Long weekend is on the doorstep. 29 degrees today, humid X 31, UV around 7 or high. As I've been saying all week, take care of yourself.

0: Rihanna on the Eagle 100.9. You know, it's the season of golf tournaments, and they're a lot of fun. Great to get out on the course, including the Highwood Golf Course in High River. A great place to spend some time with people and also help out some great causes as well. The third annual golf tournament for the Friends of Foothills Schools Foundation is coming up on August the 20th. This is going to be a really good day. They're going to have all kinds of fun there. Of course, the golf and dinner, Calgary Flames alumni as well. I've got a couple of tickets for this particular golf tournament in my hands right now. How would you like to go? Just text the word golf to me right now. Text golf to 403-938-0652, 403-938-0652, and you're off to that tournament on August the 20th at Highwood Golf.
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0: 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If you see a traffic trouble spot, contact me on the Eagle Talk and Text line, 403-938-0652.
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0: We've got another heat warning for the foothills for today. Sunshine, local smoke, highs 29, humidex 31, UV index 7 or high. Clear tonight, local smoke down to 11. Tomorrow, sunny, smoke again. Southwest wind gusting at times to 60, highs 33, humidex 34, UV around 8. Sunday, sunny 23, and Monday, sunny 20. Weather details 24/7 on okotoksonline.com.
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0: It's currently 12 degrees outside the studios on Elizabeth Street in Okotoks. Justin Bieber now, Speed Demon from the Eagle 100.9.

Justin Bieber on the Eagle 100.9, 727. The Okotoks Dogs were winners last night, 12-1 over Sylvan Lake. They'll meet again tonight, but in Sylvan. And then another home game tomorrow night. Celebrating the 20th anniversary of Siemens Stadium as well, we got the Energy City Cactus Rats in town. 7:05 starts Saturday. I'm in.

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1: 7:36 drive in here on a Friday, the cusp of a long weekend. We're thinking about it, right? As we start the day. Here's Bulo, Not a Love Song from the Eagle 100.9.

0: The Eagle 100.9 at 7:39. There'll be more soccer action going on at ATCO Field tomorrow. The Cavalry FC had a win over Super New Quebec on Tuesday, and they got another game here coming up tomorrow. They're going to be facing Toronto. Yeah, that game will be happening at ATCO Field at 7 o'clock. Always great to cheer on the team.
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11: We've got another heat warning for the foothills for today. Sunshine, local smoke, highs 29, humidex 31, UV index 7 or high. Clear tonight, local smoke down to 11. Tomorrow, sunny, smoke again. Southwest wind gusting at times to 60, highs 33, humidex 34, UV around 8. Sunday, sunny 23, and Monday, sunny 20. Weather details 24/7 on OkotoksOnline.com.
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11: Good morning. This is the Central Auto Care Morning Show. I'm Terry Van Veen. Long weekend is coming up. We're thinking about it. Take us along. Here's Benson Boone, The Time of My Life from The Eagle 100.9.

The Eagle 100.9 on the drive in here on a Friday. A Big Valley Jam going on in Camrose this weekend. This artist will be on the stage actually on Sunday night at 7:30. This is Cameron Whitcomb on the Eagle 100.9.

0: Cameron Woodcomb on the Eagle 100.9. He's going to be performing on Sunday night at Big Valley Jam. Yes, he'll be performing right before Keith Urban. Forecast for us, sunny 29 today. Looks like 33 tomorrow with sunshine and then cooling off on Sunday, sunny and 23. Curious about the long range? We got the skinny from Brian Proctor at Environment Canada.
1: When we look longer term range out into the month of August, it's really looking like a fairly normal temperature and a fairly normal precipitation regime on the southern foothills. So I wouldn't be looking for a whole lot of change from what we've experienced in July. Maybe a little bit cooler, but in general terms, you know, pretty much normal temperatures and normal precipitation should be expected.
0: It's currently 14 degrees at the Eagle 100.9.
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2: 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With your local news, I'm Emily Rogers. The Alberta RCMP Major Crimes Unit has charged a High River resident with second-degree murder. RCMP responded to a property in the community after 9 p.m. on Tuesday, where they found a female victim with gunshot wounds. Police identified the victim as 36-year-old Caleb Bleeker, who was pronounced dead at the High River Hospital. After an investigation, police charged 36-year-old Jarrett Stobe with second-degree murder. He's scheduled to appear in court in Okotoks today. It will be a hot start to the August long weekend, with temperatures climbing to 35 on Saturday before cooler weather arrives Sunday. Environment Canada meteorologist Brian Proctor says the upper ridge responsible for the heat has remained parked over Alberta and Saskatchewan for much of the past week.
3: We're looking for a big change from Saturday into Sunday as a cold front slides down from central Alberta and likely sets off a bit of thundershower activity and lots more wind.
2: He says to pay attention to how your body responds to the heat and seek relief as needed. And a heads up for campers this Heritage Day long weekend. Fire bans and restrictions remain in effect across much of southern Alberta. Hot and dry conditions have prompted restrictions in Foothills County, the MD of Willow Creek, and several Alberta parks. Meanwhile, Vulcan County and Banff National Park are under a full fire ban. The full list of restrictions and bans is available on our website. And the town of Tabor is celebrating the reopening of the community center's large ice surface following months of restoration work after a December explosion. The town says staff and contractors worked long hours to restore the facility and welcome the community back. The reopening celebration starts today at 11 a.m. and includes a Wall of Fame induction, ribbon cutting, and free skating until 4. To read more on these stories, visit okotoksonline.com or download the app. And in other news, Calgary police have confirmed that the child found during search efforts Wednesday was 11-year-old Parker. On behalf of his parents, Calgary police have released an audio message that was recorded while the search was still underway, saying how grateful they were for the support their family received. Canadian film producer Jason Cloth is facing fraud charges after allegedly using $100 million in investor funds to repay earlier investors. And just over 10,000 federal public workers have applied for the government's early retirement program.
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2: The Toronto Blue Jays open a 3-game series against the St. Louis Cardinals today. The first pitch flies just after 5. In the WCBL, the Okotoks Dogs faced the Sylvan Lake Gulls last night, earning a 12-1 win. In week 9 of the CFL, the Calgary Stampeders are in Hamilton for a 1 o'clock matchup tomorrow against the Tiger Cats. And in soccer, the Cavalry FC are in Toronto for a matchup Saturday night. Kickoff is at 7.
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2: A heat warning remains in effect for the foothills. There's sun today with local smoke and highs of 29. Saturday is sunny with local smoke getting up to 33. Temperatures will start to cool off on Sunday with highs of 23. And Monday is sunny with highs of 20.
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3 o'clock on the Central Auto Care Morning Show. I'm going to be playing a movie clip here in a couple of minutes. You have a chance to win yourself some passes for Landmark Cinemas with Pop and Popcorn. I will give you a clue, okay? This movie goes back to 2010. That's as far as I'm going to go, but you're going to hear an iconic clip from it on the way. It's Tame Impala, Dracula from the Eagle 100.9.

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1: Lights, camera, action. It's your chance to win a movie night out with Landmark Cinemas and St. Mary's University. 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
0: What you need to do is identify the film, a chance to win some passes for Landmark Cinemas with Pop and Popcorn. 403-938-0652 is the phone number. 403-938-0652. Going back to 2010 with this clip.
2: Who let his people down so badly in their hour of need. What are you doing? Get up! You can't sit there! Get up!
3: Why not? It's a chair.
2: No, that is not a chair. That is St. Edward's chair.
3: People have carved their names on it.
2: Chair is the seat on which every king
3: is held
2: and queen...
3: by a large rock.
2: That is the stone of Scone. You are trivializing everything.
3: Are you believing that?
2: Listen to me! Listen to me!
0: All right. Okay. What's the film? 2010 film, and it did really well at the box office. Great acting, of course, in there, too. Let me know. 403-938-0652. 403-938-0652.

0: You could be off to Landmark Cinemas with some passes, and we're going to include pop and popcorn.
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1: Hello?
0: Good morning, The Eagle. Who am I talking with?
1: With Rod Jeb.
0: Yes, good morning, good morning. Hey, we're trying to solve the movie clip this morning. I'm going to play the clip one more time, okay?
1: Okay.
2: Who let his people down so badly in their hour of need. What are you doing? Get up, you can't sit there, get up!
3: Why not? It's a chair.
2: No, that is not a chair, that is St. Edward's chair.
3: People have carved their names on it.
2: Chair is the seat on which every king
3: is held
2: and queen...
3: by a large rock.
2: That is the stone of Scone. You are trivializing everything.
3: You can believe
2: listen to me! Listen to me!
0: Okay, what is the film?
1: The King's Speech.
0: Yes, it's The King's Speech. Way to go.
1: Yeah. Oh, my God. I couldn't believe it. I got it right.
0: Good job, man. Good job. Yeah, that one stars Colin Firth and Jeffrey Rush. A really good film. You got some passes for Landmark Cinemas.
1: Oh, thank you so much. I've been playing for a while now. And today is like my second birthday.
0: Well, there you go. Movie passes for Landmark Cinemas and some popcorn as well.
1: Thank you so much.

0: 8:21 at the Eagle 100.9. We had Kathy Kutz on the show after 7 o'clock chatting about Wednesday walkabouts. This is pretty cool. You can meet at the museum Wednesdays at 10 o'clock, and Kathy will share some stories about lots of things in downtown Okotoks.
1: So a lot of the stories are about buildings and the people who occupied them. And so there are quite a few historic buildings in our downtown and on Elma, McRae Street, Elizabeth Street, North Railway Street. But some buildings don't exist anymore. And so I also talk about things that have been lost, whether it's grain elevators or some of the larger buildings that were destroyed by fires.
0: Wednesday walkabouts. You can join Kathy Kutz on those walks. 10 o'clock at the museum. Then we got four of these left, okay? So the next one coming up here on the 5th.
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0: Got a trouble spot here in the city of Calgary. This one is kind of in the downtown area. 21st Avenue, 9th Street Southeast, collision. That was around 8:06 this morning. If you see something else, contact me on the Eagle Talkin' text line, 403-938-0652.
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6: We've got another heat warning for the foothills for today. Sunshine, local smoke, highs 29, humidex 31, UV index 7 or high. Clear tonight, local smoke down to 11. Tomorrow, sunny, smoke again. Southwest wind gusting at times to 60, highs 33, humidex 34, UV around 8. Sunday, sunny 23, and Monday, sunny 20. Weather details 24/7 on OkotoksOnline.com.
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6: Emily Rogers coming up here at the bottom of the hour with an update on news and sports. Here's Drake. Hold on, we're going home on the Eagle 100.9.

0: Crimes Unit was called to a property in the community just after 9 p.m. on Tuesday night. A female victim with gunshot wounds was found and transported to the High River Hospital, where she was pronounced dead. At the scene, High River RCMP immediately arrested the suspect. 36-year-old Jarrett Stope has been charged with second-degree murder and will appear in court in Okotoks today. This long weekend, temperatures will reach 35 degrees on Saturday before falling back to the low to mid-20s on Sunday and Monday. Brian Proctor, a meteorologist with Environment Canada, says the cold front moving in will likely set off thunder shower activity and a lot of wind.
1: So we're going to be, you know, warming up as we move through the first week of August, back up to sort of daytime highs around 26. So again, above normal, but not super hot.
0: He says August will be similar to July, with near normal temperatures and rain. The Taber Community Center is welcoming skaters back to the ice. The town of Taber is celebrating the reopening of the community center's large ice surface today after months of repairs following a December explosion. The celebrations begin today at 11 with a Wall of Fame induction, ribbon cutting, and free skating. And the Heritage Day long weekend is here, and Southern Albertans heading to the campground are urged to use caution and check conditions. Fire restrictions are in effect in Foothills County, the MD of Willow Creek, and several Alberta parks as hot, dry conditions continue, while Vulcan County and Banff National Park are under a full fire ban. To read more on these stories, visit okotoksonline.com or download the app. And in other news, Calgary police confirmed Thursday that the child found during search efforts on Wednesday was 11-year-old Parker. Investigators do not believe Parker's death was criminal in nature. Canadian film producer Jason Cloth is facing fraud charges after allegations he used $100 million in investor money to pay back previous investors. And Alberta students will soon be able to apply for new scholarships aimed at helping low-income learners access high-demand programs.
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0: In the MLB, the Blue Jays welcome the St. Louis Cardinals to Toronto for 3 today. Game 1 gets underway just after 5. In the WCBL, the Okotoks Dogs faced the Sylvan Lake Gulls last night, earning a 12-1 win. Turning to the CFL, the Calgary Stampeders are in action tomorrow, taking on the Hamilton Tiger Cats. Kickoff is at 1. And in the CPL, the Cavalry FC are on the road to Toronto for a Saturday matchup at 7.
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0: A heat warning remains in effect for the foothills. There's sun today with local smoke and highs of 29. Saturday is sunny with local smoke getting up to 33. Temperatures will start to cool off on Sunday with highs of 23. And Monday is sunny with highs of 20.
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1: The Fun in the Foothills Cruiser is back for the summer. You can visit our website to find out where the cruiser will be next. With your local news, I'm Emily Rogers. A High River resident has been charged with second-degree murder. The Alberta RCMP Major

0: 8:35 on the drive-in here on a Friday. Coming into your long weekend. Warm temps persisting to tomorrow, then cooling off on Sunday.
1: Did you know me and you must be fireproof with all the hell that we've been through? When all our loving, life is changed.

0: Eagle 100.9, 837 on the drive in here on a Friday morning. Keep your eyes peeled for the fun of the Foothills Summer Cruiser again out and about. Sam's got the vehicle out there, and special thanks to our sponsors powering the vehicle this year as well, including Domino's Okotoks, Excessive Graphics, and Nelson Homes. You're going to see Sam actually at Festival Friday in Okotoks near the library this afternoon, and Roundup Days in Nanton later on today. Lots going on here as we head into the long weekend. Stay up to date on the fun in the Foothills Cruiser at OkotoksOnline.com.
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0: Got a trouble spot here in the city of Calgary. This one is kind of in the downtown area. 21st Avenue, 9th Street Southeast, collision. That was around 8:06 this morning. If you see something else, contact me on the Eagle Talk and Text line, 403-938-0652.
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0: We've got another heat warning for the foothills for today. Sunshine, local smoke, highs 29, humidex 31, UV index 7 or high. Clear tonight, local smoke down to 11. Tomorrow, sunny, smoke again. Southwest wind gusting at times to 60, highs 33, humidex 34, UV around 8. Sunday, sunny 23, and Monday, sunny 20. Weather details 24/7 on OkotoksOnline.com.
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0: 8:49 at the drive-in here at the Eagle 100.9. Heading into the weekend here. Sunshine today, 29. Humidex 31. Tomorrow, sunny, local smoke, and 33. Humidex 34. So pretty warm weekend in store. It's going to cool off on Sunday. 18 outside right now. We got some tips from Brian Proctor from Environment Canada on dealing with this weather.
1: People have to remember it's the cumulative effect of these warm days and fairly warm nights that really causes the body the most issue. So as we get further into this heat wave, you know, really watch yourself and see how your body is behaving to the heat and seek that shelter and respite if you need it in the air-conditioned spaces.
0: We have a list of those air-conditioned spaces in public buildings in the town of Okotoks at okotoksonline.com. Take care of yourself, all right?
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1: Eagle. 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

Coming up at the top of the hour, we got Emily Rogers and an update from the Eagle Newsroom. Check out sports as well. Dogs are on the road tonight facing Sylvan Lake, and then back on the home turf tomorrow when they host the Energy City Cactus Rats at 7.

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2: 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With your local news, I'm Emily Rogers. The Alberta RCMP Major Crimes Unit has charged a High River resident with second-degree murder. RCMP responded to a property in the community after 9 p.m. on Tuesday, where they found a female victim with gunshot wounds. Police identified the victim as 36-year-old Caleb Leaker, who was pronounced dead at the High River Hospital. After an investigation, police charged 36-year-old Jarrett Stope with second-degree murder. He's scheduled to appear in court in Okotoks today. It will be a hot start to the August long weekend, with temperatures climbing to 35 on Saturday before cooler weather arrives Sunday. Environment Canada meteorologist Brian Proctor says the upper ridge responsible for the heat has remained parked over Alberta and Saskatchewan for much of the past week.
3: We're looking for a big change from Saturday into Sunday as a cold front slides down from central Alberta and likely sets off a bit of thundershower activity and lots more wind.
2: He says to pay attention to how your body responds to the heat and seek relief as needed. And a heads up for campers this Heritage Day long weekend. Fire bans and restrictions remain in effect across much of southern Alberta. Hot and dry conditions have prompted restrictions in Foothills County, the MD of Willow Creek, and several Alberta parks. Meanwhile, Vulcan County and Banff National Park are on

9:09 at the Eagle 100.9. Good morning. We are looking at the clock. We're going, okay, 5 o'clock is not too far away, right? Into another long weekend here in the foothills. It's going to be warm today and tomorrow, and then it's going to be a little bit cooler on Sunday. Here's Harry Styles, American Girls from the Eagle 100.9.

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Coming to the Grey Eagle Resort and Casino, Joe Coy, one of today's premier stand-up

0: Dragonette on the Eagle 100.9. Coming to the Grey Eagle Resort and Casino, Joe Coy, one of today's premier stand-up comedians. He provided some advice for parents.
1: Any new parents out there, this is my only suggestion right now. This is the only thing I can give you as another parent is take a lot of pictures and take a lot of videotape as much as you can. And actually, every time your kid goes, Mommy, pick me up. Daddy, carry me. Pick him up. Carry him. Don't look at him and go, you got legs. Walk. Don't do that. Because they grow up that fast. And there's going to come a time where they don't want you to pick them up anymore. And you're going to miss those days. I'm going to hold my son till he's 20. We're going to be at the mall. My son's going to be like, Dad, this is ridiculous.
0: Chance to see Joe Coy at the Grey Eagle Resort and Casino Thursday, August 13th. You can jump the line to win tickets. 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
0: We've got another heat warning for the foothills for today. Sunshine, local smoke, highs 29, humidex 31, UV index 7 or high. Clear tonight, local smoke down to 11. Tomorrow, sunny, smoke again. Southwest wind gusting at times to 60, highs 33, humidex 34, UV around 8. Sunday, sunny 23, and Monday, sunny 20. Weather details 24/7 on OkotoksOnline.com.
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The Fun of the Foothills Summer Cruiser will be out and about again today. 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

pancake breakfasts, splash park parties, and 4-H shows. 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

0: The weekend at Daft Punk there and Starboy on the Eagle 100.9 heading into August here over the weekend. And then our thoughts go towards the fall, thinking about activities for the kids, sports, that kind of thing. The Prairie Dolphins Water Polo Club is having a try it day coming up on August 18th. Here is Jessica Sawyer Bennett.
1: We're lucky enough that we found some pool time to host a try water polo event. So it's going to be August 18th from 7 to 8:30 p.m. at the Rec Center Pools. We have kids all the way from 6 to 17. If anybody's interested, they can sign up at dolphinswaterpolo.ca. We'll have our head coach there, plus one of our other coaches, some of our players, and it's just going to be a great night to test it out and see what it's all about.
0: Yeah, getting into that time of year. That, again, is August 18th at the Okotoks Rec Center.
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12: We've got another heat warning for the foothills for today. Sunshine, local smoke, highs 29, humidex 31, UV index 7 or high. Clear tonight, local smoke down to 11. Tomorrow, sunny, smoke again. Southwest wind gusting at times to 60, highs 33, humidex 34, UV around 8. Sunday, sunny 23, and Monday, sunny 20. Weather details 24/7 on okotoksonline.com.

0: in Okotoks. 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Here's Laurie Carmichael.
1: This self-guided tour starts at the Okotoks Art Gallery, then moves in a circular pattern down to the museum, then down to Riverside Drive, Heritage Parkway, to the Arts and Learning Campus, to the Municipal Center, Stockton Building, and then ends up at the Clock Tower and the old Clock Tower Plaza. 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
2: 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With your local news, I'm Emily Rogers. The Alberta RCMP Major Crimes Unit has charged a High River resident with second-degree murder. RCMP responded to a property in the community after 9 p.m. on Tuesday, where they found a female victim with gunshot wounds. Police identified the victim as 36-year-old Caleb Leaker, who was pronounced dead at the High River Hospital. After an investigation, police charged 36-year-old Jarrett Stope with second-degree murder. He's scheduled to appear in court in Okotoks today. It will be a hot start to the August-long weekend, with temperatures climbing to 35 on Saturday before cooler weather arrives Sunday. Environment Canada meteorologist Brian Proctor says the upper ridge responsible for the heat has remained parked over Alberta and Saskatchewan for much of the past week.
3: We're looking for a big change from Saturday into Sunday as a cold front slides down from central Alberta and likely sets off a bit of thundershower activity and lots more wind.
2: He says to pay attention to how your body responds to the heat and seek relief as needed. And a heads up for campers this Heritage Day long weekend, fire bans and restrictions remain in effect across much of southern Alberta. Hot and dry conditions have prompted restrictions in Foothills County, the MD of Willow Creek, and several Alberta parks. Meanwhile, Vulcan County and Banff National Park are under a full fire ban. The full list of restrictions and bans is available on our website. And the town of Tabor is celebrating the reopening of the community center's large ice surface following months of restoration work after a December explosion. The town says staff and contractors worked long hours to restore the facility and welcome the community back. The reopening celebration starts today at 11 a.m. and includes a Wall of Fame induction, ribbon cutting, and free skating until 4. To read more on these stories, visit okotoksonline.com or download the app. And in other news, Calgary police have confirmed that the child found during search efforts Wednesday was 11-year-old Parker. On behalf of his parents, Calgary police have released an audio message that was recorded while the search was still underway, saying how grateful they were for the support their family received. Canadian film producer Jason Cloth is facing fraud charges after allegedly using $100 million in investor funds to repay earlier investors. And just over 10,000 federal public workers have applied for the government's early retirement program.
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2: The Toronto Blue Jays open a 3-game series against the St. Louis Cardinals today. The first pitch flies just after 5. In the WCBL, the Okotoks Dogs faced the Sylvan Lake Gulls last night, earning a 12-1 win. In week 9 of the CFL, the Calgary Stampeders are in Hamilton for a 1 o'clock matchup tomorrow against the Tiger Cats. And in soccer, the Cavalry FC are in Toronto for a matchup Saturday night. Kickoff is at 7.
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2: The heat warning remains in effect for the foothills. There's sun today with local smoke and highs of 29. Saturday is sunny with local smoke getting up to 33. Temperatures will start to cool off on Sunday with highs of 23. And Monday is sunny with highs of 20.
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Good morning. This is the Central Auto Care Morning Show, broadcasting from Elizabeth Street in downtown Okotoks. Here's Ariana Grande. Hate That I Made You Love Me.

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2: We've got another heat warning for the foothills for today. Sunshine, local smoke, highs 29, humidex 31, UV index 7 or high. Clear tonight, local smoke down to 11. Tomorrow, sunny, smoke again. Southwest wind gusting at times to 60, highs 33, humidex 34, UV around 8. Sunday, sunny 23, and Monday, sunny 20. Weather details 24/7 on OkotoksOnline.com.
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4: We've got another heat warning for the foothills for today. Sunshine, local smoke, highs 29, humidex 31, UV index 7 or high. Clear tonight, local smoke down to 11. Tomorrow, sunny, smoke again. Southwest wind gusting at times to 60, highs 33, humidex 34, UV around 8. Sunday, sunny 23, and Monday, sunny 20. Weather details 24/7 on OkotoksOnline.com.
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0: Levine and My Happy Ending on the Eagle 100.9 of Terry Van Veen. And we're chatting a lot about the weather. That's been a real conversation piece this week, right? With these warm temperatures, and they will persist into tomorrow. But then we're going to see a bit of a break on Sunday as the temp does go down a little bit into the kind of 20s, early 20s, early to mid 20s. Looking long range, Brian Proctor of Environment Canada gives us the lowdown.
1: When we look longer term range out into the month of August, it's really looking like a fairly normal temperature and a fairly normal precipitation regime on the southern foothills. So I wouldn't be looking for a whole lot of change from what we've experienced in July. Maybe a little bit cooler, but in general terms, you know, pretty much normal temperatures and normal precipitation should be expected.
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after 11 o'clock at the Eagle 100.9. Okay, what do we got? Maybe 6 hours to the long weekend? Here's Gracie Abrams.

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4: We've got another heat warning for the foothills for today. Sunshine, local smoke, highs 29, humidex 31, UV index 7 or high. Clear tonight, local smoke down to 11. Tomorrow, sunny, smoke again. Southwest wind gusting at times to 60. Highs 33, humidex 34, UV around 8. Sunday, sunny 23, and Monday, sunny 20. Weather details 24/7 on okotoksonline.com.
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4: We've got another heat warning for the foothills for today. Sunshine, local smoke, highs 29, humidex 31, UV index 7 or high. Clear tonight, local smoke down to 11. Tomorrow, sunny, smoke again. Southwest wind gusting at times to 60, highs 33, humidex 34, UV around 8. Sunday, sunny 23, and Monday, sunny 20. Weather details 24/7 on OkotoksOnline.com.
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1: It provides a free tour every Wednesday. This is my third year doing it, and it's fabulous. It's another great way to share our community's history. It gets us outside exploring our downtown, and it's been fabulous.
0: During the next Wednesday walkabout on the 5th, the focus will be on Elizabeth Street in the early days and businesses that set up shop in downtown Okotoks. This is great. You get four more opportunities to take part in these particular historical walks through Okotoks.
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2: 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With your local news, I'm Julie Patton. A GoFundMe has launched to support the family of High River domestic homicide victim Kayla Bleeker. Bleeker, a mother to a 10-month-old daughter and 6-year-old daughter, died Tuesday. A devoted single mother and sole provider, the girls were the center of her world. The GoFundMe is organized by a close family friend to raise funds to support Bleeker's family following the tragedy. An officer-involved shooting in southwest Calgary is under investigation. The Alberta Serious Incident Response Team has launched an investigation after a man was shot by police in the Bridalwood community early Thursday morning. The man was taken to hospital in critical condition. Alberta Parks is reminding visitors heading to Kananaskis for the long weekend to use caution. Park officials say some areas are still showing impacts from heavy rainfall and localized flooding in late June, with changing conditions near waterways. Roundup Days in Nanton kick off today. The 4-day event is filled with fun for all ages. On Saturday, catch the Children's Festival in Centennial Park and Night Rodeo at the Egg Grounds. On Sunday, start the day with a pancake breakfast before the Main Street Festival and chili cook-off in the afternoon and fireworks in the evening. And on Monday, the weekend wraps up with the parade at 10 and Night Rodeo finals at 3. And it will be a hot start to the August-long weekend, with temperatures climbing to 35 on Saturday before cooler weather arrives Sunday. Environment Canada meteorologist Brian Proctor says the upper ridge responsible for the heat has remained parked over Alberta and Saskatchewan for much of the past week.
3: We're looking for a big change from Saturday into Sunday as a cold front slides down from central Alberta and likely sets off a bit of thundershower activity and lots more wind.
2: He says to pay attention to how your body responds to the heat and seek relief as needed. To read more on these stories, visit OkotoksOnline.com. In other news, over the past month, 15 elephants have died in southern Kenya after eating tomatoes believed to have been laced with cyanide. An 81-year-old hiker who went missing in Waterton Lakes National Park was found dead. And the deadline on the WestJet flight attendant strike is fast approaching. Unless a deal is reached, job action could begin just after midnight Sunday.
1: Okotoks Online Sports.
2: In the MLB, the Blue Jays welcomed the St. Louis Cardinals to Toronto for 3 today. Game 1 gets underway just after 5. In the WCBL, the Okotoks Dogs have a busy weekend. The Dogs will look to keep their winning streak going tonight in Sylvan Lake when they face the Gulls. They then head back to Siemens Stadium to host the Energy City Cactus Rats on Saturday night and the Swift Current 57s Sunday afternoon. Turning to the CFL, the Calgary Stampeders are back in action tomorrow, taking on the Hamilton Tiger Cats. Kickoff is at 1. And in the CPL, the Cavalry FC are on the road to Toronto for a Saturday night matchup at 7.
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2: There's a heat warning in effect.

0: for the foothills. Today, sunny with a high of 29 and local smoke. More sunshine throughout the weekend with highs of 33 tomorrow before dropping back down to the low 20s on Sunday and Monday.
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0: Well, here we are, Friday, July 31st, Tam Sharon Church. August long weekend is upon us. We're right smack dab in the middle of summer. Although, if you have American friends or follow any American influencers, they're getting ready for back to school right now. But we still have tons of time. Lake days, family road trips, bike rides, barbecues. And we really do try to cram in as many outdoor activities as we can in these couple of months, don't we? Because you gotta. Seems like every year those leaves start falling earlier and earlier. Or maybe it just feels that way. But it is still summer. Don't let the back-to-school signs and fall decor in the stores fool you. I know you can practically smell the pumpkin spice lattes already, but we must resist the urge to give in to autumn. Let's enjoy the summer while it's still here.
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3: Sunny today with local smoke and high of 29. More sunshine tomorrow with highs of 33 before dropping down to 23 Sunday and 20 on Monday. For the full 7-day forecast, go to okotoksonline.com. 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

0: old me. I'm Sharon Church. Did you know that people who are habitually late are actually living longer? Why? Well, it's because their stress levels are lower. They're not freaking out that they're late. They don't care. They'll get there when they get there. Now, the ones who arrive super early, I imagine, are also pretty chill. You know, they got plenty of time to sit and relax and get settled. You ever meet someone who arrives just on time or maybe just a smidgen late? They are the most stressed out people. You should see them just moments before they walk through the door. They're losing their minds. These are my people.
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7: There's a heat warning in effect for the foothills. Today's sunny with a high of 29 and local smoke. More sunshine throughout the weekend with highs of 33 tomorrow before dropping back down to the low 20s on Sunday and Monday. For the full 7-day forecast, go to okotoksonline.com. I'm Julie Patton.

0: Two Punks and Love, Bulo. I'm Sharon Church. Are you a glass half full or a glass half empty sort of person? One way to find out is to ask yourself this question. Is summer half over or do we still have half a summer left? Oh, we still have half a summer left. Thank you very much. We also have lots of great tunes coming up before 1 o'clock. Stick around for The Weeknd, Die For You, and Olivia Dean, So Easy To Fall In Love, coming up next.
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2: There's a heat warning and air quality warning in effect for the foothills. With your local news, I'm Julie Patton. Kayla Bleeker, a mother of two young daughters, died in a domestic homicide in High River Tuesday. To honor Bleeker, a GoFundMe was launched to raise funds for her family.

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2: Sunny today with local smoke and high of 29. More sunshine tomorrow with highs of 33 before dropping down to 23 Sunday and 20 on Monday. For the full 7-day forecast, go to okotoksonline.com. I'm Julie Patton.
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Dubs and Nelly Furtado, Torture of the Heart. Good afternoon and happy Friday. Adam Rodway, Run Around, up ahead. But first, here's Alex Warren with Fever Dream.

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3: There's a heat warning in effect for the foothills. Today's sunny with a high of 29 and local smoke. More sunshine throughout the weekend with highs of 33 tomorrow before dropping back down to the low 20s on Sunday and Monday. For the full 7-day forecast, go to okotoksonline.com. 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

0: Karen Church here with a sort of sports report. Yesterday, I had a question. Why would the Blue Jays want to trade their good players if they're losing? So I figured it out with the help of ChatGPT. Okay, so there's no hope for the Jays to make the playoffs. So they're now focused on next season. The Jays are in seller mode, so they'll trade their veteran players to teams who like have a real shot to win the World Series this year. These are players that are nearing free agency or may not fit the team's future plans. So they're not going to be around maybe next year anyways. So in return, they should get a couple of younger, promising talent for their team. Basically, a seller trades current talent for future talent, and a buyer does the opposite. They trade prospects to acquire veterans who can help them win a championship immediately. Okay, did I get it? Did I get it right? Oh, man. Where was ChatGPT when I was in school?
1: Duck. 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
13: I'm Terry Van Veen with the Central Auto Care Morning Show. Coming up this Wednesday, August 5th, another chance to learn about the history of Okotoks with Wednesday Walkabouts. Wednesday's focus will be about the businesses that have set up shop on Elizabeth Street in the early days. Another way to learn about the history of Okotoks. Wednesday Walkabouts until the end of August. Meet at the museum at 10 a.m. Have a great long weekend from everybody here at the Eagle 100.9.
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Brand new music from Con the Artist is Where's Your Girlfriend on the Drive Home Show. It's Friday, and it's a long weekend, and it's going to be super hot today and tomorrow. I am looking forward to the showers, I gotta say, tomorrow night, because my grass is real crunchy. Here's Bruno Mars, Risk It All, on the Drive Home Show.

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1: Big

0: Megan Trainor, all about that bass on the Drive Home Show. I'm Candace Johnson. It's going to be a hot one this weekend. Today and tomorrow, highs near 30. Then Sunday, bit of a cool down. Lots of stuff going on this weekend. Big Valley Jamborees happening in Camrose. The Calgary Blues Festival is going down at the Confluence. Also, Stamps on the road tomorrow. They'll be in Hamilton. And today, if you want to watch a ball game, the Toronto Blue Jays home to the Cardinals at 5 o'clock.
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2: Sunny today with local smoke and high of 29. More sunshine tomorrow with highs of 33 before dropping down to 23 Sunday and 20 on Monday. For the full 7-day forecast, go to okotoksonline.com. I'm Julie Patton.
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Left.

0: It's new music from Tate McRae, Stupid, on The Drive Home Show. I'm Candace Johnson. This morning, we played the Duck Duck Jeep Cue to Text, a chance for someone to win a brand new Jeep at the end of the summer. 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
7: There's a heat warning in effect for the foothills. Today's sunny with a high of 29 and local smoke. More sunshine throughout the weekend with highs of 33 tomorrow before dropping back down to the low 20s on Sunday and Monday. For the full 7-day forecast, go to okotoksonline.com. I'm Julie Patton.

0: It's Dan Mouse, Chris James, The Velt on the Eagle 100.9. It's Candace Johnson with you. Sad day in High River yesterday. GoFundMe has been launched for the domestic violence homicide victim. Her name was Kayla Bleeker. She had two kids. This, of course, just happened earlier this week. All the details about this GoFundMe are available on our website, okotoksonline.com. And if you're listening and you're in a bit of a domestic violence situation, your first resource is probably the Rowan House. Google the Rowan House. They will get you the help you need immediately.
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0: The Toronto Blue Jays open a three-game series against the St. Louis Cardinals today. The first pitch flies just after 5. In local baseball, the Okotoks Dogs are on the road today for a matchup against the Sylvan Lake Gulls. This weekend, the Dogs host the Energy City Cactus Rats for a Saturday night matchup. And they are back in action Sunday afternoon when the Swift Current 57s are in town. In Week 9 of the CFL, the Calgary Stampeders are in Hamilton for a 1 o'clock matchup tomorrow against the Tiger Cats. And in soccer, the Cavalry FC are home for a matchup against Toronto Saturday night. Kickoff is at 7.
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0: There's a heat warning in effect for the foothills. Today's sunny with a high of 29 and local smoke. More sunshine throughout the weekend with highs of 33 tomorrow before dropping back down to the low 20s on Sunday and Monday.
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Charlotte Carter and the Way We Touch on the Drive Home Show. It's Candace Johnson with you. The August long weekend is finally here. Yes, getting very excited. I'm headed to Big Valley Jamboree this weekend in Camrose. Hopefully we don't get rained out tomorrow night. It'll be a nice break from the heat, though. Here's Benson Boone.

0: Jamie Fine, you're like on the Drive Home Show. How you doing? I'm Candace Johnson. It's the August long weekend, the second last of the summer. Yeah, can you believe it? Unfortunately, this weekend, if you are heading to Banff or Kootenay, there is a fire ban in place, which makes a lot of sense with how hot it's been and the lack of precipitation. On the precipitation side of things, not that I'm a meteorologist or anything, but they are calling for showers on Saturday night, which would be really nice because I'm going to be honest, my grass, it's crunchy.
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3: Sunny today with local smoke and high of 29. More sunshine tomorrow with highs of 33 before dropping down to 23 Sunday and 20 on Monday. For the full 7-day forecast, go to okotoksonline.com. I'm Julie Patton.
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0: I Feel It Coming on The Drive Home Show. Candace Johnson with you. It's the last day of July. Can you believe it? The summer, it does every year, right? The summer, it just flies by. I'm like, what? It's August tomorrow. We're already halfway through. Well, here are a few things you could look forward to this August. If you're a football fan, the NFL preseason kicks off. New seasons of Futurama and Ted Lasso. Also, hit in theaters, Coyote versus Acme, which I think will be a really good one for the whole family. So August, it's looking pretty good.
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4: There's a heat warning in effect for the foothills. Today's sunny with a high of 29 and local smoke. More sunshine throughout the weekend with highs of 33 tomorrow before dropping back down to the low 20s on Sunday and Monday. For the full 7-day forecast, go to okotoksonline.com. I'm Julie Patton.

0: Alexander Stewart, his problem instead on the Eagle 100.9. Candace Johnson with you. It is the long weekend. Are you heading to the mountains? Well, if you are, there's a few things you should know. Traffic is going to be busy. There is a little bit of wildfire smoke. A fire ban does remain in effect. And of course, bears. We've got everything you need to know heading into the long weekend. If you're going to the mountains, on our website, OkotoksOnline.com.
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0: In the MLB, the Blue Jays welcome the St. Louis Cardinals to Toronto for 3 today. Game 1 gets underway just after 5. In the WCBL, the Okotoks Dogs have a busy weekend. The Dogs will look to keep their winning streak going tonight in Sylvan Lake when they face the Gulls. They then head back to Siemens Stadium to host the Energy City Cactus Rats on Saturday night and the Swift Current 57s Sunday afternoon. Turning to the CFL, the Calgary Stampeders are back in action tomorrow, taking on the Hamilton Tiger Cats. Kickoff is at 1. And in the CPL, the Cavalry FC are in Calgary Saturday night for a matchup against Toronto at 7.
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0: Clear tonight with local smoke and lows of 11. More smoke and sunshine throughout the weekend with highs of 33 tomorrow before dropping to 23 Sunday and 20 on Monday.
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1: Everyone's got opinions, nothing but words, but it don't make a difference, only care about yours.

It's Cameron Wickholm, you and me on the Drive Home Show. It's Candace Johnson with you. Cameron Wickholm's going to be at Big Valley Jamboree this weekend, along with Keith Urban. And Keith Urban has expressed interest in another celebrity. I've got all those details coming up after Harry Styles. Here's American Girls on the Drive Home Show.

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1: Friday night, let me take you out. Show downtown what it's all about. Something kind of like we used to do. 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

0: Loud Luxury Dubs next to you on the Drive Home Show. Also, Harry Styles in there and Cameron Wickham, who's going to be at the Big Valley Jamboree this weekend. Am I going to see you this weekend at the Big Valley Jamboree? Believe it or not, I'm even camping. Yes, I'm camping. I'm going to BVJ. Sully Burroughs is on tonight along with Old Dominion, the headliners. We've got Riley Green tomorrow. Sunday is Keith Urban. And you know Keith Urban and Nicole Kidman broke up? Well, he's got his eyes set on another celebrity. Yeah, a source claims that Keith Urban wants to date Jennifer Lopez, but he doesn't have the guts to ask her out.
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4: There's a heat and air quality warning in effect for the foothills. Tonight's clear with local smoke and a low of 11. Sunny and smoky this weekend with highs of 33 tomorrow before dropping back to the low 20s on Sunday and Monday. For the full 7-day forecast, go to okotoksonline.com. I'm Julie Patton.
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0: and Sarah Closer on the Drive Home Show. This morning, we played that Duck Duck Jeep cue to text, and now it's time to qualify someone to win with your Alberta Jeep dealers.
1: Hello.
0: Hi, is Dale there?
1: Speaking.
0: Hi, Dale. It's Candace calling from the radio station. How you doing?
1: I'm good, thanks. How are you?
0: Very good. You texted in the word Jeep this morning, and I'm calling to let you know you're officially qualified to win with your Alberta Jeep dealers.
1: Awesome. Thank you so much.
0: Yeah, you're so welcome. We're giving away this brand new Jeep at the end of the summer, and we're also going to throw in a pair of Callaway Park tickets for you just for qualifying.
1: Oh, that's amazing. Thank you.
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13: Clear tonight with local smoke and lows of 11. More smoke and sunshine throughout the weekend with highs of 33 tomorrow before dropping to 23 Sunday and 20 on Monday. For the full 7-day forecast, go to okotoksonline.com. 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
1: It's Len and Stella kissing other people. The Eagle 100.9. I'm Candace Johnson. Remember back in December when the Tabor Community Center exploded? Well, good news. They've reopened. A lot of fundraising, a lot of hard work, a lot of volunteer hours. 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
2: There's a heat warning and air quality warning in effect for the foothills. With your local news, I'm Julie Patton. Kayla Bleeker, a mother of two young daughters, died in a domestic homicide in High River Tuesday. To honor Bleeker, a GoFundMe was launched to raise funds for her family following the tragedy. With a goal of $24,000, organizer Corey Rockley says the funds will help cover any legal fees or counseling the family may need. 36-year-old Jarrett Staub of High River has been charged with second-degree murder in Bleeker's death. The Alberta Serious Incident Response Team is investigating an officer-related shooting in southwest Calgary. Officers were called to the community of Bridalwood early Thursday morning for reports of a disturbance involving a man with a weapon. A confrontation occurred, resulting in one officer discharging their firearm. Visitors heading to Kananaskis this long weekend are being reminded to use extra caution while exploring the region. Alberta Parks says some areas are still impacted by heavy rainfall and localized flooding from late June, with debris and other hazards possible near waterways. Nanton Roundup Days kicks off today. The annual celebration runs through Heritage Day Monday, with 4 days of action for all ages. Catch the night rodeo Saturday and Monday, grain elevator tours all weekend, the Children's Festival on Saturday, and the parade on Monday. And this long weekend, temperatures will reach 35 degrees on Saturday before falling back to the low to mid-20s on Sunday and Monday. Brian Proctor, a meteorologist with Environment Canada, says the cold front moving in will likely set off some thunderstorm activity and lots of wind.
3: So we're going to be, you know, warming up as we move through the first week of August, back up to sort of daytime highs around 26. So again, above normal, but not super hot.
2: He says August will be similar to July with near normal temperatures and precipitation. To read more on these stories, download the free Okotoks Online app. In other news, in the past 24 hours, 60,000 migrants have crossed to Spain's Ceuta from Morocco, with at least 34 dying in the process. An Ontario woman who went missing during a BC music festival was found safe. And Alberta students will soon be able to apply for new scholarships aimed at helping low-income learners access high-demand programs.
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2: The Toronto Blue Jays open a 3-game series against the St. Louis Cardinals today. The first pitch flies just after 5. In local baseball, the Okotoks Dogs are on the road today for a matchup against the Sylvan Lake Gulls. This weekend, the Dogs host the Energy City Cactus Rats for a Saturday night matchup. And they are back in action Sunday afternoon when the Swift Current 57s are in town. In Week 9 of the CFL, the Calgary Stampeders are in Hamilton for a 1 o'clock matchup tomorrow against the Tiger Cats. And in soccer, the Cavalry FC are home for a matchup against Toronto Saturday night. Kickoff is at 7.
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2: Clear tonight with local smoke and lows of 11. More smoke and sunshine throughout the weekend with highs of 30.

0: Spider-Man Brand New Day already brought in record numbers last night, nearly $70 million. And comedy comes to the Great Eagle Event Center. Joe Coy, August 13th, and Chelsea Handler on the 15th. 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I'm Candace, and that's what's happening in entertainment, brought to you by the Great Eagle Event Center.
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13: There's a heat and air quality warning in effect for the foothills. Tonight's clear with local smoke and a low of 11. Sunny and smoky this weekend with highs of 33 tomorrow before dropping back to the low 20s on Sunday and Monday. For the full 7-day forecast, go to okotoksonline.com. I'm Julie Patton.
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0: Simple Plan, Summer Paradise on the Drive Home Show. I'm Candace Johnson. Was just talking about this like rosé party that's happening in Calgary. Thought I should look up some more details for you. I'm a little loose with the details. It's a rosé disco, and this will be a chance for you to try some really delicious wines. There's going to be food. It's going down at the Confluence, and DJ Felix Cartel is going to be performing. This looks like it's going to be so much fun. It's coming up next Saturday, August 8th. If you want details, just go to rosedisco.com/Calgary.
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4: Clear tonight with local smoke and lows of 11. More smoke and sunshine throughout the weekend with highs of 33 tomorrow before dropping to 23 Sunday and 20 on Monday. For the full 7-day forecast, go to okotoksonline.com. I'm Julie Patton.
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9: I'm Terry Van Veen with the Central Auto Care Morning Show. Coming up this Wednesday, August 5th, another chance to learn about the history of Okotoks with Wednesday Walkabouts. Wednesday's focus will be about the businesses that have set up shop on Elizabeth Street in the early days. Another way to learn about the history of Okotoks. Wednesday Walkabouts until the end of August. 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